0: 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Canal Sud, 92.2 MHz, 40 rue Alfred Duméril, et toutes ces sortes de choses.
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1: 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Reverend King gonna take them all down to the Mississippi and baptize them in the mud.
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0: be more impressive to mankind or more important for the long-range exploration of space?
1: With there's a deep frown on the captain's face, because only he knows what the mission will be. And he knows they will not return.
2: 20 seconds and counting.
1: And a tune starts spinning round and round in his head as he gives the command to leave this planet behind.
2: 10, 9, ignition sequence starts. 6.

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0: 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This race is very important to you, Coy. You understand what I mean?
1: Yes, I understand. 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
0: That's right. 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

0: letter you're hearing. 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
1: 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I'm a flesh woman. I'm a flexible woman. I'm a high-heeled woman. I'm an automobile woman. I'm a mobile woman. I'm an elastic woman. I'm a necklace woman. I'm a silk scarf woman. I'm a know-nothing woman. I'm a know-it-all woman. I'm a day woman. I'm a doll woman. I'm a sun woman. I'm a late afternoon woman. I'm a clock woman. I'm a wind woman. I'm a white woman. I'm a silver light woman. I'm an amber light woman. I'm an emerald light woman. I'm a thought woman. I'm a creator woman. I'm a waiting woman. I'm a ready woman. I'm an atmosphere woman. I'm the morning star woman. I'm the heaven woman. That's how it looks when you go to heaven. They say it's like softness there. They say it's like land. They say it's like day. They say it's like dew. I'm a lush woman. I'm a solo woman. I'm a stay-at-home woman. I'm a butterfly woman. I'm a traveling woman. I'm a hitchhike woman. I'm a hitching post woman. I'm a sun woman. I'm an I won't be home woman. I'll be back. I'm a justice woman. It's not sadness. No, it's not a lie. I'm a Southern Cross woman. I'm a moon woman. I'm a day woman. I'm a dew woman. I'm a lone star woman. I'm a loose ends woman. I'm a pale coast woman. I'm a May stay woman. I'm a rock woman. I'm a horse woman. I'm a monkey woman. I'm a mountain woman. I'm a white mountain woman. I'm a marsh woman. I'm a jungle woman. I'm a bird woman. I'm a book woman. I'm a devilish clown woman. I'm a holy clown woman. I'm a whirling dervish woman. I'm a playful light woman. I'm a fast-speaking woman. I'm a shade woman. I'm a shadow woman. I'm a leaf woman. I'm a leaping woman. I'm a green plant woman. I'm a green rock woman. I'm a rest stop woman. I'm a city woman. I long for the country. I get on the airplanes and fly away. I know how to work the machines. I'm a sighing woman. I'm a singing woman. I'm a muscle woman. I'm a music woman. I'm a mystic woman. I'm a cactus woman. It's not strange. No, it's not a lie. I'm a tunnel woman. I'm the terrible woman. I'm the tree woman. I'm a trembling woman. I'm the treacherous woman. I'm an impatient woman. I've got the right of way. I'm the baby woman. I'm the wireless woman. I'm the nervous woman. I'm the wired woman. I'm the purple woman. I'm the purple light woman. I'm the speckled light woman. I'm the sugar woman. I'm the hurried woman. I'm the girl with the unquenchable thirst. Flowers that clean as I go. Water that cleans. Flowers that clean as I go. Hey, you there. Hey, you there, boss. I'm talking. I'm the river woman. I'm the singing river woman. I'm the clear water woman. I'm the cleansing woman. I'm the clay woman. I'm the stone woman. I'm the stone tooth woman. I'm the woman with bones. I'm the soft flesh woman. That's how it looks when you go to heaven. They say it's like softness there. They say it's like land. They say it's like day. They say it's like dew. I'm the night woman. I'm the black night woman. I'm the night without a moon. I'm the busy woman. I'm the pants woman. I'm the beads woman. I'm the stone beads woman. I'm the belt woman. I'm the money belt woman. I'm the passport woman. I'm the woman with a weight on her shoulders. I'm the woman with a weight on her back. I'm the old woman. I'm the stooped over woman. I'm the barefoot woman. I'm the dark-eyed woman. I'm the raven-eyed woman. I'm the raven-black woman. I'm the princess woman. I'm the serpent woman. I'm the sliding woman. Water that cleans. Flowers that clean as I go. I'm the sensible woman. I'm the senseless woman. I'm the sleepy woman. I'm the sleeping bag woman. I'm the sofa woman. I'm the no-nonsense woman. I'm the hash woman. I'm the hush woman. I'm the floating woman. I'm the gypsy woman. I'm the rain woman. I'm the rainy season woman. I'm the volcano woman. I'm the pressured woman. I'm the spaced out woman.

I'm the spaced-in woman. I'm the woman with the walking shoes. I'm the woman with the straw hat. I'm a fast-speaking woman. I'm a rolling woman. I'm a rolling speech woman. I'm the rolling water woman. I know how to shout. I know how to sing. I know how to lie down.

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0: which would have been enough for one used pleasure in small doses. But then later, at sunset, driving north along the sawmill in a high wind with clouds big and drifting above the road like animals, proud of their pink underbellies. In a moment of intense light, I saw an Edward Hopper house, at once so exquisitely light and dark that I cried all the way up Route 22. These uncontrollable tears. As though the body were crying. And so young women, here's the dilemma, itself the solution. I have always been at the same time woman enough to be moved to tears and man enough to drive my car in any direction.
1: Revolutionary letter number 7. There are those who can tell you how to make Molotov cocktails, flamethrowers, bombs, whatever you might be needing. Find them and learn. Define your aim clearly. Choose your ammo with that in mind. It is not a good idea to tote a gun or knife unless you are proficient in its use. All swords are two-edged, can be used against you by anyone who can get them away from you. It is even possible on the East Coast to find an isolated place for target practice. Success will depend mostly on your state of mind. Meditate, pray, make love, be prepared at any time to die, but don't get uptight. The guns will not win this one. They are an incidental part of the action, which we better damn well be good at. What will win is mantras, the sustenance we give each other, the energy we plug into, the fact that we touch, share food, the Buddha nature of everyone, friend and foe, like a million earthworms, tunneling under this structure till it falls. Revolutionary letter number 13. Now let me tell you what is a Brahma Shastra. Brahma Shastra, Hindu weapon of war, near as I can make out a flying wedge of mind energy hurled at the foe by God or hero, or many heroes, hurled at a problem or enemy, cracking it. Brahma Shastra can be made by any or all, can be made by all of us, straight or tripping, thinking together, like, all of us stop the war at 9 o'clock tomorrow, each take one soldier, see him clearly, love him, take the gun out of his hand, lead him to a quiet spot, sit him down, sit with him as he takes a joint of Viet Cong grass from his pocket. Brahma Shastra can be made by all of us, tripping together, summer solstice, at home or in park or wandering, sitting with friends, blinds closed or on porch, no being, no need to gather publicly, just gather spirit, see the forest growing, put back the big trees, put back the buffalo, the grasslands of the Midwest with their herds of elk and deer, put fish in clean great lakes, desire that all surface water on the planet be clean again, kneel down and drink from whatever brook or lake you conjure up. Revolutionary letter number 16. We are eating up the planet. The New York Times takes a forest every Sunday. Los Angeles draws its water from the Sacramento Valley. The rivers of British Columbia are ours on lease for 99 years. Every large factory is an infringement of our God-given right to light and air, to clean and flowing rivers stocked with fish, to the very possibility of life for our children's children. We will have to look carefully, i.e., do we really want, need electricity, and at what cost in natural resource, human resource? Do we need cars when petroleum pumped from the earth poisons the land around for 100 years, pumped from the car poisons the hard-pressed cities? Or try this statistic. The USA has 5% of the world's people, uses over 50% of the world's goods. Our garbage holds matter for survival for uncounted, underdeveloped nations. This is revolutionary letter number 49. Free Julian Beck. Free Timothy Leary. Free 7 million starving in Pakistan. Free all political prisoners. Free Angela Davis. Free Soledad Brothers. Free Martin Sobel. Free Sacco Bill Hayward. Free Sitting Bull. Free Crazy Horse. Free all political prisoners. Free Billy the Kid. Free Jesse James. Free all political prisoners. Free Nathan Hale. Free Joan of Arc. Free Galileo and Bruno and Eckhart. Free Jesus Christ. Free sacrificial prisoners. Free all prisoners are political prisoners. Every pot smoker a political prisoner. Every hold-up man a political prisoner. Every forger a political prisoner. Every angry kid who smashed a window a political prisoner. Every whore, pimp, murderer a political prisoner. Every pederast, dealer, drunk driver, burglar, poacher, striker, strike breaker, rapist. Polar bear at San Francisco Zoo, political prisoner. Ancient wise turtle at Detroit Aquarium, political prisoner. Flamingos dying in Phoenix Tourist Park, political prisoners. Otters in Tucson Desert Museum, political prisoners. Elk in Wyoming grazing behind barbed wire, political prisoners. Prairie dogs poisoned in New Mexico, war casualties. Grave of Wyoming bald eagles, a battlefield. Every kid in school, a political prisoner. Every lawyer in his cubicle, a political prisoner. Every doctor brainwashed by AMA, a political prisoner. Every housewife, a political prisoner. Every teacher lying through sad teeth, a political prisoner. Every Indian on reservation, a political prisoner. Every black man, a political prisoner. Every faggot hiding in bar, a political prisoner. Every junkie shooting up in John, a political prisoner. Every woman, a political prisoner. Every woman, a political prisoner. You are political prisoner locked in tense body. You are political prisoner locked in stiff mind. You are political prisoner locked to your parents. You are political prisoner locked to your past. Free yourself. Free yourself. I am political prisoner locked in anger habit. I am political prisoner locked in greed habit. I am political prisoner locked in fear habit. I am political prisoner locked in dull senses. I am political prisoner locked in numb flesh. Free me. Free me. Help to free me. Free yourself. Help to free me. Free yourself. Help to free me. Free Barry Goldwater. Help to free me. Free Governor Wallace. Free President Nixon. Free J. Edgar Hoover. Free them. Free yourself. Free them. Free yourself. Free yourself. Free them. Free yourself. Help to free me. Free us. Dance. Tutto, vzglajedom.

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Takes the prize. Takes the prize. Takes the prize. You don't have to shout.

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I'm sorry for all your losses. I'm sorry for your losslessness.